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0: Rich is rich and poor is poor. I said,
1: money.
0: Rich is rich and poor is poor. Bank directors, bill collectors. I think I need some police protection. Here I am.

Parfumation. Proving you the 12-inch mix. Yes, Peaches and Herb. Shake a cruel thing in the hot special 12-inch remix.

0: Hello.
1: Oh, hi. 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
0: Yeah, I'd like to make another withdrawal.
1: Again?
0: Yeah, again.
1: Well, as you know by now, there is a substantial penalty for early withdrawal.

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